One shot, one opportunity, to seize everything you ever wanted, in one moment, that you captured.

0: Good evening. 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Can I help you?
1: Yes. I'm trying to reach Flight Commander P.R. Johnson's on Mars Flight 247.
0: Very well.

was lying in my bed last night, staring at a ceiling full of stars, when it suddenly hit me, I just have to let you know.

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